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0: I was the one black guy in the industry and the one with the dreads.

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Ladies and gentlemen, we're driving through a very strange part of the city. You may be amazed at what you see, but just have fun. Like on the next street, there's the Devil's Band. Jazzy Groovy.